0: Music from Danielle Gardner, better known as Danielle Dax, an English rock artist that was formed in the late 70s and performed through the mid-90s. Big hit for her, Cat House, kicking off the 8 o'clock hour with The Clash as well. And before that, Hanoi Rocks from 1984. I'm Robert Drake. It's Land of the Lost, Rock of the 80s, Friday nights here at XPN.
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0: Looking forward to it. John Morrison puts on a great show, and unfortunately, I rarely got a chance to hear it during the week, so I'm excited to finally get time to enjoy Culture Cypher Radio Friday nights right after Land of the Lost, hip-hop and beyond. It should be a blast to cap off your Friday evening here at XPN. As I mentioned just a few minutes ago, we launched this brand new feature here inside Land of the Lost, which I'm going to be doing next hour. It's called Losty Found, and basically each week I will be playing three songs off an album that I'm spotlighting that you all nominate. Yeah. So basically what I want to know is a rock of the 80s album that is close to your heart, that has a story to tell, that you want to share with us. You go to our website, xpn.org. Go to the schedules page, find the Land of the Lost group. You'll see it right there. When you find the Land of the Lost page, there's a little button where you can submit your nominations for Lost to Found albums. And who knows, your album might be selected for an upcoming Friday night in the 9 o'clock hour. This week, to kick it off, we are going to be celebrating one of my favorite albums from one of my favorite artists, Joe Jackson. His sophomore album, I'm the Man. Joe Jackson's at the Lansdowne Theater right now, as a matter of fact. So big fans of Joe Jackson aren't listening because they're there. It's a sold-out show for XPN Welcomes. So I thought perfect opportunity to celebrate Joe Jackson here inside the Land of the Lost. So we're going to hear three songs from my album, I'm the Man, from Joe Jackson. That'll be coming up in the next hour. Yes, the next hour. That's hour number three. Rock of the 80s. So right now we're only in the second hour of a three-hour tour every Friday night from 7 to 10 p.m. right here at XPN. Let's go to New York, shall we? This band is from New York, although they're originally from California, and their DIY sound made them a hit for this one song going back to 1981. It's Our Daughter's Wedding.

0: From 1979, Gang of Four, the album's Entertainment, the debut album from that band. And if I was filling out my Losty Found albums that are close to my heart, that would probably be one of them. Entertainment, a great album from a really amazing band. But that's not me. You know, I got control of 3 hours of radio every Friday night, so I'm fine. What I want you to do is decide what an album that you sort of resonate with. And perhaps there's an album that triggers some memories from back in the day, you know, or has a story that connects to your whole personal life or things like that. An album that means something to you personally from the rock of the 80s genre. And all you have to do is just nominate it, fill out the form. And I just realized I've been battling here saying how you can get to the page. We had a shortcut all along and I forgot all about it. 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
0: You know, another great debut album. I have a feeling that somewhere down the road, on a special Land of the Lost, I'll do nothing but celebrate debut albums because there's so many amazing debut albums in the rock of the 80s genre. And, I could easily fill 3 hours with that because here's another one. Another debut album came out back in October of 1983 from the post-punk band The, Matt Johnson and Company. The album's called Soul Mining. From that album, this is The Sinking Feeling, Land of the Lost.

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0: From Joan Jett and the Rock. Joan Jett and the Rock Hearts. Joan Jett and the Black Hearts. I Love Rock and Roll from their second studio album. And that's a song that was originally done by a band called the Halos back in 1962. A song called Nag off their album. In that set of music before Joan Jett, we heard some Bauhaus, She's in Parties, and the starting things off from Soul Mining. Great track off that album. Great album, by the way, as well. The Sinking Feeling from the all here in the Land of the Lost.
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0: Yeah, thanks. I'm Robert Drake with you till 10 o'clock. Hey, that means we're only halfway done. Yeah, it's 8:30 and I still got 90 more minutes to go. How cool is that? Another hour and a half still ahead of us as we celebrate the Rock of the 80s every Friday night from 7 to 10 p.m. A three-hour tour of the Rock of the 80s inside the Land of the Lost. You and me and all this great music. Can't wait for every week, right? Also, coming up in the 9 o'clock hour, we're going to debut a brand new feature which I rolled out tonight. It's called Losty Found, celebrating some of our favorite albums one at a time. And tonight I'm going to tip my hat to the sophomore album from Joe Jackson, who's in town right now doing a sold-out show at the Lansdowne Theater. The album I'm a Man, we'll hear three songs off of that coming up in the next hour here inside the Land of the Lost. This next song came out in 1987. It's a protest anthem, and even though the actual meaning of the song is more advocating for the land rights to the Aboriginals in Australia, it definitely has a different meaning since we're all dealing with the fires in Canada and the smoke from that. I thought of this song this morning. It's Midnight Oil on XPN.

0: That is the amazing artist Lizzie Mercer de Clos. In the early 1970s, she and her partner put out a magazine in Paris called Rock News. Their 1975 is when that album, that magazine came out with Iggy Pop on the cover of their very first issue. They covered the Velvet Underground, the Dolls, the New York punk scene, and really introduced the New York punk scene to the Paris underground. And then she moved to New York in 1975 and wound up becoming best friends with Patti Smith and Richard Hell, and spent much of her life in the no-wave scene in New York in the late 70s. Wound up putting out some albums in the early 80s, went off to do more poetry, and sadly had cancer in early 2000, passed away in 2004 at the age of 47. Lizzie Mercer de Clos. I recommend her highly. Fire, wrapping up that set of music, little thematic sounds. REM in there, It's the End of the World as We Know It. And Midnight Oil with Beds Are Burning here at XPN.
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0: This next song was recorded initially back in 1985 as part of the sessions for their huge smash album, but never made it to that album, so it came out in 1987 when they put together their next album. What am I talking about so mysteriously? Well, the 1985 album is called Dead Man's Party from Oingo Boingo, but this song sat on a shelf until 1987 when Boingo came out, their sixth album from Oingo Boingo. It's Not My Sleeve.

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0: Going back to 1992 off the Nonesuch album, that was their second number one hit on the U.S. Billboard Modern Rock Track chart after Mayor of Simpleton, which was their first. Only came in number 71 in the U.K., but Ballad of Peter Pumpkinhead really smashed for many in that late 80s, early 90s sound of XTC before they wrap things up. Thought I'd start things off. You know, here we are in the 9 o'clock hour. You know, I didn't notice before, but the view from the studio in the 9 o'clock hour is quite different. So here I am hanging out with you until 10 o'clock. It is Land of the Lost, Rock of the 80s, Friday nights from 7 to 10 p.m., a 3-hour tour of the Rock of the 80s, you and me and all this great music every Friday right after the funk, right here on XPN. In that set of music before, we heard from XTC, we heard from New Order, from their Low Life album, and starting things off with Oingo Boingo, which of course wants me to remind you that Danny Elfman's going to be coming to the Met here in Philadelphia on Wednesday, September 16th. Have you gotten your tickets yet? Should be an amazing show. Wednesday, September 16th at the Met on North Broad Street in Philadelphia. Danny Elfman in Philadelphia. Cannot wait.
1: 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And early bird passes are available now. We've got an incredible lineup this year, so let's get to know one of the featured artists.
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0: So as I mentioned earlier tonight, here inside the Land of the Lost, a brand new feature is beginning this evening in the 9 o'clock hour on Friday nights. It is Losty Found. Of course, those of you who are fans of the show, which means you and you and you over there and you, you're all Losties. Yeah, that's what we've decided to call the fans of Land of the Lost, the Losties. And so the feature is called Losty Found. What I want to know is I want to hear about an album from the rock of the 80s genre that just meant the world to you and is close to your heart to this day. 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That's the Land of the Lost page. That's where you can hear old episodes, things like that. And you'll see a little line there. You can click to submit your entry into the Losty Found. And every Friday night in the 9 o'clock hour, I will celebrate one of the many albums you all nominate by playing 3 songs off that album of my choosing. There's the power of Robert Drake. I get to choose the 3 songs, but it doesn't matter. It's probably a great album, so all songs will be cool. So tonight, we're going to start with one of my favorite albums that mean the world. It's the debut album, or I should say the sophomore album from Joe Jackson. Came out in October of 1979, I'm the Man. It was shortly released right after the debut album, Look Sharp. Many considered to be Look Sharp Part 2. And as a matter of fact, years later, Joe Jackson actually said, this is really Part 2 of Look Sharp. It was released less than a year later after my debut album. I don't know how I even had the time to write and record a slightly more mature record, but I think it is. And in fact, I think it's one of the best of the first 3. I agree, Mr. Jackson. So to celebrate our debut of Losty Found this week from 1979, Joe Jackson, I'm the Man.

0: What an amazing song. On the radio, Joe Jackson, I'm the Man. Great album from 1979. Three tracks from that. That's this week's Losty Found. 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Fill out that form, and your album might be selected next Friday night in the 9 o'clock hour. It's a three-hour tour, Land of the Lost, Rock of the 80s.
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0: All right, let's hop on a boat and head overseas to Mansfield, England. Back in 1979, this band got together and they formed a pretty interesting sound. In fact, it was a little ahead of the game. They put out an EP in 1980, which is where this song comes from. And it got a little bit of attraction. And next thing you know, old Jed's a Millionaire. They wound up getting a big selection in the UK with the same song 2 years later. So let's go back to 1980, a little ahead of the curve. The band is called B-Movie. This is Nowhere Girl. It's Rock of the 80s, Land of the Lost, XPN.

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Land of the Lost, Rock of the 80s, Bananarama. I heard a rumor from their WOW album. I love that song. I love that band. Also in there, Flock of Seagulls from their debut album, and Modern Love is Automatic. B-Movie starting us off on that set with Nowhere Girl here at XPN. I'm Robert Drake with you until 10 o'clock here on this Friday night. Every Friday from 7 to 10, a three-hour tour to the Rock of the 80s, you and me and all this new wave goodness and great Rock of the 80s, including this next song. This band was formed in 1979 in New York City, and at one point around 1980 or so, the drummer for this band was this girl named Madonna. I know, right? She was the drummer, and she was the drummer with the band for a year or two. And then she finally went on to do her own band, and I don't know where she went. I think she just kind of faded away. But this band was successful in 1987 with a huge hit. The name of the band? Breakfast Club.

Classic sounds from Echo and the Bunnymen from Crocodile with Rescue. So exciting. Just a couple of days ago, Echo and the Bunnymen announced their new album in 12 years. Their first new album is called Apples for Isaac. It's going to come out later this year in September. They have a single coming out soon called Brussels is Haunted, and we'll be playing that on Land of the Lost as soon as we grab it. So in honor of Echo and the Bunnymen putting out some new music later this year, I thought I'd play some Echo from the past. Depeche Mode in there as well. Some Christian Death in the mix. Church of No Return. And Breakfast Club starting things off right on track. All right here inside the Land of the Lost, Rock of the 80s. I'm Robert Drake. It has been a blast spending the Friday night with you from 7 until 10. 3 full hours of the Rock of the 80s. I can get used to this. How about you? I'll be hanging out every Friday night right after the funk, so don't forget to join me next week as we continue to dive into the rock of the 80s, and be sure to submit your favorite albums and your stories. 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That's where you need to go. Right now, though, we're going to wrap things up with an artist who's going to be in Brooklyn this Sunday afternoon spinning some hits at the Refuge Party in Brooklyn, a guy called Gerald. Have yourself a great night. I'll see you next week in the Land of the Lost.

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This is Jill Scott. I'm sorry, Philly's own Jill Scott, featuring Tierra Whack and their ode to North Philly. This tune is called North Side.

0: This is Culture Cypher Radio, Hip Hop and Beyond on XPN. And in that last set, we just heard Pete Rock and CL Smooth with their tune, Take You There. Before that, we heard Buddha Monk and Yotaro with Rude Goldberg. Before that, we heard Common and Pete Rock with All Kinda Ideas, Najima Nefertiti featuring Pasta Noose of De La Soul and Shorty Nomaz. That song was called Goddess. And we started the set off with Jill Scott and Tierra Whack with their tune Northside. We're going to take our first break of the evening and come right back with some more music. Again, I'm John Morrison. This is Culture Cypher Radio on XPN.
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0: connecting with my bigger brother. I've been on his case, like, give me this vocal, give me that vocal, you know, until it's done in no time.
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0: This is Culture Cypher Radio, Hip Hop and Beyond on XPN. And in that last set, we just heard James Mason with his tune, Sweet Power, Your Embrace. Before that, we heard Omar with Ordinary Day, Little Sims with Heart on Fire, and we started the set off with Amel LaRue and her song, Afraid. We're going to take our final break of the evening and come right back with some more music. Again, I'm John Morrison. This is Culture Cypher Radio, Hip Hop and Beyond, right here on XPN.
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And in that last set, we just heard Sawn and Star with their tune, Look Closer, Can't You See the Signs? Before that, we heard Black Pumas with Black Moon Rising, Monophonics with Promises, and we started the set off with Witch and their tune, Waile. I'm going to get out of here. Thank y'all so much for listening. 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

0: Ladies and gentlemen, it's 11:04 p.m. That is the sound of H-Town's very own Krungbin and Leon Bridges, my guys, with this joint and girl, with the song Texas Sun to start the 11 o'clock hour. My name is Adore Rockman. Some of you guys know me as Rockman Wortman, but you know me as a lover of good music like you all. That's why you turn to this station to hear songs from Kurt Vile, The Clash, Tori Amos, Bobby Womack, and so much more. 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
0: Philly's own Kurt Vile with the new joint, You Don't Know, 'Cause It's My Life.

You know, life is funny when you look at it. Everybody wants love, but everybody's afraid of love. You know, I'm a true believer that

about you. Some soul from Bobby Womack. That's the way I feel about you. Gasoline Girls, a new tune from Tori Amos, The Clash with I'm Not Down. And You Don't Know Because It's My Life. New music from Philly's own Kurt Vile. Now, Kurt Vile and Tori Amos have some shows coming up in the summer. Kurt Vile will be a part of XPN's 88.5 Welcomes Make the World Better concert at the Dell Music Center July 25th. Tori Amos will have a show at Hershey Theater in Central PA July 27th, which is a Monday. And she will be in North Philadelphia at the Met August 1st. So make sure you're going to spn.org to the concert calendar to get your tickets to see Kurt Vile and Tori Amos. And while you're doing that, check out some more new music, this time coming from Interpol, called See Out Loud, right here on XPN.

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0: You're rocking out to new music from Michigander called Freaking Out. Rosalita comes out tonight by the boss, Bruce Springsteen, Father John Misty, with She Cleans Up, and See Out Loud, the new tune from Interpol. Now find out what's coming up next. Well, stay tuned, find out what's coming up next. We got joints from Star Bowls, Smashing Pumpkins, Kim Gordon, and so much more. 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
1: 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This week, it's a performance from songwriter Hannah Cohen. After releasing the critically praised album Earth Star Mountain last year, Hannah impressed back in May at our non-convention. She's back in town for a show Friday night at 118 North in Wayne, and this Friday, Hannah

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That was Not Today by Kim Gordon, Smashing Pumpkins with Tonight Tonight, and new music from Star Moles called Overdog. Ladies and gentlemen, my name is Abdul Rahman. That's hour number one, but do not worry, we have two more to go. But before we get to that second hour, I want to play new music from an artist that you can catch performing at XPN Fest Friday, September 18th. His name is Devin Gafilian. 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

I love when we start the first day, the first song of the day with a classic. Mumford & Sons with I will wait for you. Love that John, man. That's how you get, that's the energy that you need to start the day off. First song for Saturday with songs from other artists like TV on the Radio, Grace Cummings Live, and Kevin Morby with this new joint called 100,000 right here on XPM.

That was Heroes by TV on the Radio. Earlier, you heard Grace Cummings' new song, I'm Not Crazy, off the most recent album, Blood Horse. Now, Grace Cummings is a show in the city of Philadelphia at Milk Boy. Later on, a couple months later, Tuesday, which will be on Tuesday, September 15th. I apologize. Yes, you can catch Grace Cummings at Milk Boy. 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I Alone by Live and Kevin Morby with the new joint 100,000. Now let's keep this energy going up with some more new music, this time coming from Phoebe Bridgers, called Lost Boy, right here on XPN.

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0: 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And Lost Boys, a new joint from Phoebe Bridgers off the most recent album, Lost Weekend. 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

Ladies and gentlemen, ladies and gentlemen, that was new music from our favorite Philly's own Lil Cut Connie with Can't Be Wrong. 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Ladies and gentlemen, my name is Abdul Rahman. That's hour number two, but do not worry. We have one more to go. Right now it is 12:50 a.m. We're going to play this new song from Brandi Carlile called Life on the Run before we get to the final hour right here on 88.5 FM, better known as XPN. You heard me.

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0: The 1 o'clock hour starts with a classic. MIA's with all I want to do is click, clack, pop, pop, boom, boom, boom, boom, and take your money, better known as Paper Planes. I love it. We started off with a classic, which means the energy is going to be good for this final hour. Especially when you got songs from The Strokes, The Pretenders, Portugal the Man, Clap Your Hands, Say Yeah. Now, one of these artists you can catch performing at XP Ed Fest. 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

Underwater, You and Me by Clap Your Hands, Say Yeah. Portugal the Man with a new tune called Angoon. Now, Portugal the Man is one artist that I'm talking about that you can catch at XPN Fest. Saturday, September 19th, Portugal the Man, along with St. Paul and the Broken Bones, S.G. Goodman, Leif Voldebeck, Sierra Hole, Couch McKenzie Johnson, and Zoe Lemon, will all be performing on Saturday, September 19th at XPN Festival, Camden River Waterfront. 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Private Life by The Pretenders and The Strokes with this new single called Going Shopping. 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

0: That was new music from Def Cab for Cutie called Punching the Flowers off the most recent album, I Built You a Tower. I wonder if West Philly turned up at their show yesterday when Punching the Flowers came on, because them drums are funky. 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
2: It's a return to Wiggins Park this September for the Alabama 8-piece St. Paul and the Broken Bones. 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

New music from Lucy Dacre is called Planting Tomatoes, Santa Fe by Beirut. I do apologize for mispronouncing that name earlier. And Sam and Louise Sullivan with the new joint called Down on Love. Ladies and gentlemen, my name is Abdul Rahman. My time has come to an end. I appreciate all who tuned in for the past 3 hours. But before I go, let's check out this new song called Sarnies by Angeline de Portrine. Peace, stay blessed. 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

0: 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And early bird passes are available now. 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

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This week, it's a performance from songwriter Hannah Cohen. This week, it's a performance from songwriter Hannah Cohen. After releasing the critically praised album Earth Star Mountain last year, Hannah impressed back in May at our non-convention. 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

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We'll spotlight three Philly artists, including longtime XPN favorite Birdie Bush, who just released a new album called Night Blooming. 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

0: 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And early bird passes are available now. We've got an incredible lineup this year, so let's get to know one of the featured artists.
1: Known as a member of both the Meters and the Neville Brothers, Cyril Neville is part of the opening night at XPN Fest, performing as Cyril Neville Plays the Dead. 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

0: Good morning, world. It's Sleepy Hollow here on XPN. I'm your host, Joey Sweeney. That's Bill Evans with Jade Visions kicking us off this morning. We've got an incredible grab bag of a show for you. We've got the usual eclectic mix of morning sounds. We've got new music from Mason Jennings. We've got a look at the New Musical Express indie charts, the mellower side of those from about 1987. We've got some poems on the show this morning. But right after this, we're going to get into some mellow stuff from Tim Bernardes and Linda Perhex.
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0: from the World Cafe Archives. That's Wish Upon a Star by Bill Frisell, recorded live here at the station. Before that, Colin Bluntstone with Misty Roses. One of the really great orchestral Colin Bluntstone tracks. This is Sleepy Hollow. I'm your host, Joey Sweeney. Good morning, everybody. Coming up right after the break, we're going to get into some Richard Hawley from his great album, Cole's Corner.
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0: That's Dori Previn with Lover, Lover, Be My Cover. And before that, you heard Ralph Towner and Gary Burton with Icarus. This is Sleepy Hollow since 1973. What do we got for you today? I hope everybody is doing okay with the smoke. It is really something. Do be careful. Consult your local news and weather organizations, but it looks like this thing is not through with us yet. So please be careful. Stay inside. Breathe deeply. Do try to relax. And stay with us for the show right after this. Boots of Spanish leather, baby.
1: 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Guests to Eastern State Penitentiary Historic Site, America's first penitentiary, can step inside the walls of a bold 19th century experiment in justice reform and engage with tours, exhibits, and more as they uncover history, deepen understanding of the justice system, and imagine a more just future. 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
0: Here's a little Bobby D, a.k.a. Bobby Zimzim, a.k.a. Bob Dylan, to soothe your smoky souls. This is Boots of Spanish Leather.

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Yeah, that is an utterly sweet new song from Mason Jennings, kind of a journeyman songwriter there. Mason Jennings, he has a brand new album out called Dark Wings. And as I said, that song is called If. And there's a lot going on there. I,

0: I love the little kind of almost like Casio keyboard style drum beat and just the whole content. His voice sounds a little bit like Chuck Prophet there, if you all know Chuck Prophet. I'm really, really interested in diving in deeper on that new Mason Jennings record. Again, it's called Dark Wings. It's just out about a week ago. And yeah. Some nice new music here on the Sleepy Hollow. Coming up after this little message, we're going to get very, very ethereal. Yeah, yeah. Hold on to your crystals.
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1: I sleep on a tar roof, scream my songs into lazy floods of stars, and the sounds return pure and easy. 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

0: Good morning, world. It's Sleepy Hollow here on XPN. I'm your host, Joey Sweeney. Got started off right there on the hour with The Velvet Underground. And before that, the great poet of New York City, Jim Carroll, with a little teeny tiny poem called Fragment, Little NY Ode. We have a bunch of good stuff coming up on the show, including right after this, we're going to get into some acoustic guitar sounds with Davy Graham and Gordon Bach. Stay with us.
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0: deep cut from Wilco there. That's One True Vine, a song that Tweety wrote, and then it wound up Mavis Staples did an utterly amazing version of it. Maybe I should bring that in next week. Maybe we could do a little compare and contrast. I'm your host, Joey Sweeney. This is Sleepy Hollow since 1973. If you want to hit me up on the threads, go ahead and do so this morning. JOJOSWEENEY is how you spell my handle. And coming up right after this, sounds of the new Musical Express circa 1987. Stay with us.
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0: Way back in the way back of the 1980s, the NME, aka the New Musical Express, had indie charts, had indie rock or, you know, indie music charts, which was kind of like a pioneering thing, in the back of the paper, you know, same as the pop charts and stuff. And these were the records, for the most part, that were coming out of, you know, the post-punk movement and the early electronic music movement, and I clocked these like a hawk when I was a teenager, and I was recently watching a documentary about all of that, about the, you know, indie distribution movement and everything of that time, and it got me in the thought of let's play some like indie chart classics from the NME. And here's 3 of my favorite bands of that entire time period. The House of Love, you're going to hear the Jesus and Mary Chain, but first we're going to get started off with Felt.

What's going on in the States and the protest marches in Grosvenor Square in London? The only result of that was a lot of smashed heads.

0: That's the Beatles and the Stones by the House of Love. Probably their masterpiece. Really, really ambitious, wonderful track there. Before that, Jesus and Mary Chain with About You. This is Sleepy Hollow. Right after this little message, we are going to the Great American Songbook with Duke Ellington, Charlie Bird, and Marianne McPartlin. Do stay along for the ride.
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And as I touched your cheeks so lightly, born again, you were and blushed, and we touched each other lightly. And we felt the presence of the Christ within our hearts.

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0: Oh, yeah. Van the Man within the garden. No guru, no method, no teacher. That's a nice thought. This is Sleepy Hollow. Right before that, you heard Jeff Buckley. And coming up right after this little message, what would you say if I told you that we have a recording of one of the great Brazilian singer-songwriters of all time doing an acoustic guitar mashup before the mashup existed of Billie Jean and Eleanor Rigby? Stay with me.
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0: Good morning, my sleepies. It's Joey Sweeney here. I want to play you a frankly astonishing recording. This is Caetano Veloso, who was, you know, one of the co-inventors of the Tropicália movement down in Brazil in the 60s, and just made a body of work that is towering. If you don't know him, Google him, Caetano Veloso. But this recording in particular has permanent real estate in my brain because it's a medley. And it's a medley of a song called Nega Maluca and Billie Jean and Eleanor Rigby, the latter of two, I imagine you know. And yeah, do sit back and enjoy whatever this is, because it's a beautiful thing. Tava jogando sino com...

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0: Hey, good morning, Morgantown. Good morning, Philly. Good morning. And sending all good vibes to all of us here on the very smoky East Coast. I hope everybody is doing okay. This is the Sleepy Hollow Radio Program. I'm your host, Joey Sweeney. We have a bunch of good stuff to get to you this hour, including but not limited to Tom Waits, Magnetic Fields, Cat Power, Alice Coltrane, a poem from the British gadfly B.P. Fallon. There's so much good stuff to get to, and it's all happening right after these little messages.
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0: We're going to get things kicked off here with the great Pacific Northwest eccentric known as Little Wings. This is called Look at What the Light Did Now.

It's too late to die young. 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I thought the past would last me a lifetime. Why is it that in old photos we look younger? Time is an accordion and I'm playing the old fool. I have not got any new wisdom. If you know nothing, you are never wrong. Why is it that a little knowledge can be dangerous? Time is an accordion and I'm playing the old fool. Oh, to be a child again, to have the freedom of the wind. Oh, to be so wild again, our youth forgave our every sin. It's a strange wounded world, but I still love it. It's a strange wounded world, but I still love it. Time is an accordion, and I'm playing the old fool.

0: That's Tom Waits. Whew. That's Tom Traubert's Blues. And before that, you heard the poet and musician and photographer and writer and rock and roll gadfly B.P. Fallon with a live performance of his poem, Time is an Accordion. Time is an accordion, and I'm playing the old fool. Wow, it feels good to say it. Those words feel good. There's an admission there. Say it to yourself while you're brushing your teeth this morning. I hope everybody's doing okay with the smoke. I can't say it enough. It's concerning. It is deeply concerning. I hope everyone is taking care of themselves this morning. Coming up right after this little break, we're going to hear a little something from Oscar Isaac and Marcus Mumford.
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0: Also going back to the NME indie charts of the late 80s, that's The Perfect Disaster with Little Sister, If Ever Days. Definitely showing my age cohort this morning on the Sleepy Hollow. Coming up right after this, a powerful double shot that is Cat Power and Alice Coltrane. Stay with us. Get the coffee moving.
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1: This is one of those groups from the early 70s that kind of bridged folk and prog together. They were alternately known as Scotch Mist or Pilot, and this is a track called Pamela.

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0: Good morning, world. It's Sleepy Hollow here on XPN. I'm your host, Joey Sweeney. That's the Del Von Lamar Organ Trio coming out of the great American Midwest and recording on a label called Coal Mine. If you love old soul music and kind of, you know, 60s and 70s R&B and early funk and jazz and stuff like that, do yourself a favor. Go and do a Google. Coal Mine Records. They are really at the forefront of a revival of that kind of music. Your ears did not deceive you. That was indeed a cover of Careless Whisper by Wham. And we have all kinds of other good things coming up this hour, including right after this break, a little message from our old friend Lowell George. Stay with us here on the radio program.
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0: 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Tickets are on sale now for Social Distortion at the Met September 8th, for Fantagram at the Queen September 12th, and for Dermot Kennedy at Skyline Stage at Highmark Man September 22nd. 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

0: Steve Martin and the Steep Canyon Rangers here on Sleepy Hollow this morning. Before that, Nick Drake. I'm your host, Joey Sweeney. Got some good stuff left on the show today, including right after this, we are going to get into a sort of like 70s Los Angeles kind of LA troubadour type of groove. If names like Delaney and Bonnie and Friends and Linda Ronstadt and Richie Havens mean anything to you, you are going to want to park it right here. We'll be right back.
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0: This one going out to anybody who's planning date night tonight. Might have to be inside, but that's Richie Havens with We've Got Tonight. And before that, Delaney and Bonnie and Friends with Sing My Way Home. This is Sleepy Hollow, and we've got a lot more for you right after the break.
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0: If that melody sounds familiar, you too are a friend of the movie True Romance. That's Hans Zimmer with the music from the movie True Romance. We had a whole big block of music before that. You heard Jeff Parker, Jesse Buckley, and Bernard Butler together, and John Martin and Tia Blake. This is the Sleepy Hollow Radio Program. Cousin Brucey is coming up next, and I got two parting shots right after this little break.
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0: Hey, everybody. Hey, my sleepies. It's been really nice to spend this morning with you, as always. Do mind your breathing. Put yourself in the best place you can today here on this Saturday, like you would every Saturday. We're going to go out with two. Got a little bit of Neil Young and this one right here. This is Over the Rainbow from Willie Nelson. Have a good one, man.

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0: From the very fantastic new album from Kevin Morby, the album called Little Wide Open, that is 300,000. I mean, 100,000. I got to get my glasses fixed here. I know the song was called 100,000. Anyway, 100,000 from Kevin Morby. Some Monrovia, some Sufjan Stevens, and the Fab Four getting the post-Sleepy Hollow experience underway. From my favorite Beatles album, Magical Mystery Tour, we heard Flying. Good morning. How you doing? Bruce Warren hanging out with you today. Off to a mostly good start. Hope your day is off to a wonderful start. And thank you for listening, as always. And coming up right after this, a new song from Eric Bazilian of the Hooters that he wrote originally for our Philly Anthems project.
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0: Well, even though most of the semi-quincentennial 250 activity is almost done in our city, we are continuing to shine a light on our incredible history, the incredible history of democracy, with this Philly Anthems project and that has been supported by Pew Arts and Heritage. And we asked about a dozen local musicians to write original songs based on the very broad concepts of independence and freedom. And the first song that we have been playing is the new one from Eric Bazilian of the Hooters. It is an absolutely fantastic, fantastic song. Try to listen closely to the lyrics. It's called Better Times. It's new from Eric Bazilian.
3: I was

0: 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I Feel Hope Coming here on XPN. Better Things from the Kinks and Better Times. A brand new song from Eric Bazillion of the Hooters as part of our Philly Anthems project here on XPN.
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0: Singer and songwriter Alex Amen is our artist to watch for the month, and he mines some of the late 60s, early 70s California Laurel Canyon singer-songwriter vibe on his debut album, Son of Amen. From that record, this is California Blues.

0: 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Yeah, you get it. Linda Ronstadt, going back, way back to one of her earliest big songs, Different Drum, and brand new music from Alex Amen with California Blues here on XPN.
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2: 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I'm Johnny Meister. 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

0: One of the classics from the Meters, called Rejuvenation here on X-Band. Some New Orleans R&B and funk with People Say. Little Feet from Time Loves a Hero, Rocket in My Pocket. I'm going to see if they'll play that when they play the Exponential Music Festival presented by Suver this September. And by the way, hey, did you hear? Tickets are on sale. 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
0: Well, there is a new album from Queens of the Stone Age on the way, and they just released the first song from the record a couple days ago. It features Nikki Lane on this one, Easy Street. Not was what I was sort of expecting from the rock and roll heavy Queens, but man, this is a tasty, tasty new song. It's Easy Street. It's Queens of the Stone Age on XPN.

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0: Here's some rock and roll for you. Replacements. Bastards of the Young from Tim. Great rock and roll record. The White Stripes, speaking of great rock and roll records. Icky Thump. And let's see what I do before that. Oh, yeah. Bridget Calls Me Baby with Slumber Party.
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0: Well, Phoebe Bridgers is about to release a new record, and I got to say, you know, in a time when there's so much new music being released, so much content available, not just for music, but movies and TV shows, like, all kinds of stuff, I got to hand it to Phoebe, definitely finding a way to kind of break through the news, through the noise. You know, Phoebe did the Dollar Ticket at Madison Square Garden show, and man, the other night on Fallon, Phoebe performed the new song Lost Boys with a group of kids on instruments, playing their instruments. And it was just absolutely adorable. If you've not seen it, I highly suggest you go check it out. But from Lost Weekend, the forthcoming album from Phoebe Bridgers, this is Lost Boys.

0: One of One. That's Ray Charles here on XBN. Going back to his album, The Genius Sings the Blues, and that is the right time. Many of you probably saw the Major League Baseball game the other night. The All-Star game. that's what I was looking for, Bruce. The All-Star game. And Ray's America the Beautiful showed up in that incredible, very poignant reenactment of The Sandlot. It was just fantastic. Anyway, that is the right time. Some Van the Man, Morrison. Before that, These Dreams of You, some Feist. And new music from Phoebe Bridgers.
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0: XPN, Bruce Warren, thanks for listening this morning. Hope your day is off to a good start. This is from our friend Jason Singer, mostly known as Michigander.

0: Going way back to 1970, the album No Dice, that is Badfinger with one of the greatest, if not the greatest, power pop song of all time, no matter what. Pop song off, if that makes sense. What's the best power pop song of all time? No matter what, we'll probably be up there. And Michigander, Freaking Out, the latest from Jason's new album, Over Before You Know It.
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0: Hey, there is a great show coming to 118 North next Friday night. I think that's right. Next Friday night. Hannah Cohen is playing. Hannah will be here for Free at Noon next week. But opening the show is Star Moles, one of our favorite new local musicians, new album called Highway to Hell. 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I'm going to be in, I'm not that bummed. I'll be at Newport Folk next weekend. But if you're around, you want to go see a great double bill, go check out Star Moles and Hannah Cohen. And hey, even check out Free at Noon next week. You can RSVP for that show at xpn.org. From Star Moles, new album. 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

0: Kurt Vile, Chance to Bleed. Another Kurt Vile show coming up. It's around the corner for Connor Barwin's Make the World Better Foundation benefit. 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The Stones, Sticky Fingers, one of the great albums, rock and roll albums of all time, Can't You Hear Me Knocking? What a riff. And Starmoles, right before that, new singer-songwriter from Philly with Overdog.
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0: X-Man, well, let me set the scene for you, okay? It's 1979. It's the end of the year. It's December. You're a rock and roll band from the UK called The Clash, and you are about to release one of the greatest double albums of all time. It's called London Calling. So London Calling comes out. You take the world by storm with this amazing album, and then it's a year later, and how are you gonna meet the London Calling moment, a double album? Well, you're going to release a triple album in December of 1980, exactly 1 year after they released London Calling. The Clash released Sandinista. From it, this is The Call-Up.

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0: You know, I was looking over a whole bunch of my playlists from the last whatever period of time, and I realized, man, it's been a while since I played Love and Rockets. Well, anyway, Seventh Dream of Teenage Heaven, when it came out, was just, it lived on my stereo for months. 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

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And while you're there, click Tell Me More to check out our list of 250 summer concerts as we celebrate America's 250th with live music across the region.

0: That's Courtney Barnett, One Thing at a Time, here on XBN. Wilco Theologians from A Ghost is Born. We also heard The Police in there, Ghost in the Machine. With Every Little Thing She Does is Magic. I've always loved that song. I'm not saying it that way because I, you know, defensively. It's just an unbelievable pop song. And Goose, Good Times, End Times, here on XBN.
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0: XPN, I want to play you some music right now from Olivia Dean, singer-songwriter, who is featured on the new Sam Fender song, which I'll play right after this. But I wanted to play you this Olivia Dean song, put out The Art of Loving last year. It was an absolutely terrific record. And, you know, I can think of very few artists that can command four nights anywhere in a big arena. You know, Noah Kahan just recently played in Chicago at Wrigley. But Olivia Dean is playing four nights in Madison Square Garden in New York City in the middle of August. And I didn't realize how popular Olivia was. Made a great record. Had a bunch of big hit songs. However, I want to define hit song these days. But I wanted to play this one. This is Man I Need. It's Olivia Dean. And it's a freaking amazing song.

0: That's Sam Fender with Olivia Dean, Rein Me In, here on XPN, and Olivia Dean themselves, before that with Man I Need.
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2: 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I'm Johnny Meister. Tonight on The Blues Show, new music from Gina Coleman from the band she fronts, Misty Blues, and from her tribute album to Ida Cox. When

0: Coleman on the Blue Show tonight at 7, right after the Many Moods of Ben Vaughan at 6, and followed by American Roots at 11, only here on XPN.
1: Okay, I'm Bruce Warren. How you doing? Okay, this was a busy week for me in the live concert scene. I saw Dylan, I saw Tame Impala, I saw Death Cab for Cutie and Japanese Breakfast last night. All three shows were absolutely mind-blowingly super fun and amazing. I'm going to play a little Dylan in a bit. I'm going to play some Death Cab in a bit. I'm going to play some Tame Impala in a bit. But let's see. Right now, I want to do this. Oh, no. Hello, alarm clock. That is not any normal alarm clock. It is the world-famous and patented LCD sound system alarm clock. And here's the deal. If you've never heard the alarm clock go off before, first of all, I have no idea when the alarm clock is going to ring. It just sort of comes down from the heavens. But when that world-famous and patented LCD sound system alarm clock rings, it means one thing and one thing only. I'm going to bust out some LCD. How about we go way back to that first album for this one? It's Disco Infiltrator LCD on XP.

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0: That's Tame Impala here on X-Band from The Slow Rush. It's one of 20-some songs they played the other night at Xfinity Mobile Arena. Breathe Deeper, Tame Impala, one of a great live band. I will tell you, I went to see them in November at Barclays Center up in Brooklyn because I was really worried that they weren't going to tour on the new record. But that show was incredible. But the other night here in Philly, almost the same exact show, but it didn't matter. They just take you somewhere. Let's see. Last Dinner Party, some Q-Tips, solo lead guy from A Tribe Called Quest, Breathe and Stop, and LCD Sound System. That alarm clock rang, and I rocked Disco Infiltrata.
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0: 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I'm talking about my main man, Pots and Pans, Mr. Devin Gilfillian.
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0: Well, there you go. There's a very tasty new song from Steve Lacy. From Steve's forthcoming album, Oh Yeah, with The Feeling, and Lana Del Rey from Ultraviolence and West Coast.
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0: Well, a great double bill rolled into Philadelphia at the Man last night. I was at the Man twice this week, once for Dylan, which I'll play a little Bobby D for you in a little bit. And last night for Japanese Breakfast and Death Cab for Cutie. How about if we do one from each?

0: That's Lucy Dacus planting tomatoes here on XPN. Japanese Breakfast, Picture Window. It was a song they played last night. And Death Cab for Cutie. Terrific double bill last night at the Man. A lot of love in the air for both of those bands. We heard Punching the Flowers from Death Cab.
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0: XPN, Bruce Warren. Oh, I just played Japanese Breakfast and Death Cab for Cutie, two bands that played at the Man last night. And a couple nights ago, I was at the Man. I love seeing shows at the Man. For Bob Dylan, Mr. D. And it was the third or fourth time that I've seen Bob Dylan, I guess, over the last 5 years. And I just love seeing him now. His voice is wizened. He is... rearranged many of his older songs to sort of fit his voice. The guitar playing is absolutely sensational. The musicianship is intimate and warm, and they don't waste a note. And it was just a glorious night of music, 90 minutes from start to finish. And he played a handful of songs from Rough and Rowdy Ways, including this one. It's Goodbye, Jimmy Reed, Bob Dylan on XPN.

0: Little Dylan thing there for you. David Bowie going back to Honky Dory. Song for Bob Dylan. Jerry Garcia covering Mr. D, Tangled Up in Blue, from Jerry's solo album, Run for the Roses. And Bobby himself from Rough and Rowdy Ways. We heard Goodbye Jimmy Dean. And hey, Jerry Garcia, speaking of Jerry Garcia, a little promotion here. You know, hey, did you hear we started Jam Nation up again? Jam Nation was a jam band show that I started back in 2000-ish. And we kind of put it on hiatus after a couple of years. But, you know, jam bands are a thing. And if you're into jam bands and if you're into bands that are aligned with jam bands, every Monday night I am now hosting a show called Jam Nation. We brought it back. So Monday nights, 8 to 10. Here on XPN.
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0: 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Let's do this. It is the title song to Harry's new Zoned Out.

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0: X-Man, Bruce Warren, that is going to do it for me. Thank you so much for listening. As always, always, always, I have a great time hanging out with you, playing some records. Stick around because Wendy is up next. And, you know, I just played Kathleen Edwards' One More Song the Radio Won't Play, which is a song that we do play. Another song that radio won't play, but we do, is a song called Forever Chords, my favorite Strand of Oaks song. And if you have not heard the news, Strand of Oaks is returning to Philadelphia for the Winter Classic at Johnny Brenda's on December the 12th. Hope you got tickets, because it's always a good night of music. I'll leave you with this. It's Strand of Oaks. Tim Showalter, my main man, Pots and Pans. This is Forever Chords. Thanks for listening. Hey, and enjoy the rest of your weekend.

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0: The band name is a tip of the cap to Bridget Bardot. They're called Bridget Calls Me Baby. They're on XPN. They started to take off like right about in her later years. And I wonder if she knew that band was around. My name is Wendy Rollins. Coming up, something from the Rolling Stones. You might have seen one of their latest videos and thought that they were in it. Because it looks like it's them, but it's not. More on that right after this.
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0: The Rolling Stones just released a new album, and I've got something from it here. It's called In the Stars. Now, obviously, by what I just said, this is new material. And if you look at the video for it, the band seems much younger. So how is it a younger version of the Rolling Stones singing new music? Because it is deepfake technology. That's how they did it. More or less AI. I don't know your thoughts on that, but I definitely have big thoughts on that. Nonetheless, here is the song, In the Stars, from the Rolling Stones on XPN.

0: Steely Dan. It's Chain Lightning on XPN. I'm Wendy Rollins. Speaking of the weather last week, I know we didn't get to talk last week. I was actually out, literally out in the middle of those storms that hit going through southwest Philadelphia. Yeah, like literally couldn't even get home. What should have been a 15-minute ride ended up being over an hour. We're driving over power lines. We're driving over limbs. There were trees down everywhere. Cars completely abandoned. I've driven through literal hurricanes that didn't look that crazy. I hate to tell you, storms coming through the area this weekend as well, but it shouldn't be that bad. That was nuts, right? We will take a look at the weather and also take a listen to Planet Automatic. That's next.
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0: It's XPN. I've got your weather for you. Tonight, we are going to see some thunderstorms moving through the area, a low of 73. Tomorrow, it should clear out, high of 84, and then on Monday, a high of 85. Right now, Planet Automatic. 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

0: It's the Black Keys on XPN. Before that, Weezer featuring Wednesday. The track is We Might As Well Be Strangers. And that's going to be on Weezer's upcoming album that'll be out in August. It is the Gold album. And that is the only track where they're featuring another band on the album. So that's definitely something to look forward to. Coming up, I've got Mount Joy, and we'll talk about their upcoming show.
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2: 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I'm Johnny Meister. 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When

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1: Mountjoy is going to be at Freedom Mortgage Pavilion. That's the one in Camden, and that is happening on September 25th. It is billed as celebrating 10 years of Mountjoy. That title, like, how did we get to 10 years? When did that happen? Oh, it happens so fast, right? This is Mountjoy with Is Joy Easy on XPN.
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0: I still love that track. It's so fun. It's Haircut 100. It's Love Plus One. It's on XPN. You can find me on Instagram at Wendy Rollins and here every Saturday and Sunday afternoon. So I am very pleased to share with you, we have the first Alabama Shakes album in 11 years. More details on that, upcoming shows, plural, and something from it next.
1: 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They say Delco's a lot, and they're right.
0: Alabama Shakes has confirmed their first new album in 11 years. It's called I Must Be Dreaming, comes out at the end of August. We've got a couple of tracks that have been released. They also have confirmed some dates. Unfortunately, I hate to tell you, nothing in Philadelphia. So you can catch them in Dover, Delaware, or in New York City. Both of those happening in September. I feel like it's going to be worth the drive. Here's something from the upcoming album. It's I Feel Hope Coming.

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0: Pete Yorn. It's on XPN. Hi there, I'm Wendy Rollins. Kurt Vile has a new album out, which he said he wanted to treat it like his quote-unquote last record. I put my everything into it. While I get the statement, I really don't like the phrase last record. That kind of makes me a little nervous. Nonetheless, I've got something from it next, and we'll talk about his upcoming show.
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0: Kurt Vile and the Violators will be at the Make the World Better concert weekend, which is a week from today. It's happening at the Dell Music Center's the great lineup of bands there. And hopefully the weather plays along because, man, last weekend with the microbursts that were absolutely terrifying, we got wildfire smoke, we got heat waves. It's been a tough summer in Philadelphia. Anyway, here is Kurt Vile. It's You Don't Know Because It's My Life.

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Tickets are on sale now for Social Distortion at the Met, September 8th, for Fantagram at the Queen, September 12th, and for Dermot Kennedy at Skyline Stage at Highmark Man, September 22nd. 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

0: Every Dog Night. Before that, it was Jack White. The new album is out. Have you had an opportunity to listen to it? I think it's pretty solid. And he has also lent his name and his skills to an upcoming festival. This is actually a brand new festival. It's happening West Coast. It's called Ocean Way. This one's in Santa Monica. So not only is it Jack White, but The Killers are on the bill. Olivia Dean, Krungbin, Sublime. Looks pretty cool. If you're looking for something a bit more local, Grace Potter is coming to town. She's next.
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0: I think this is a great lineup. Zach Brown Band and Grace Potter together. They're going to be at The Man, and this show is happening at the end of August. If you check out the concert calendar at xpn.org, you can find everything there. I'm sure this is going to be in the set list. This is Grace Potter with Love Me Not. When

0: Noah Kahan, the song is Doors. It's on XPN. I'm Wendy Rollins. You might be familiar with the 24-hour song challenge. This is an annual thing where, frankly, I'm amazed at the musicianship that comes out of it. But basically, we give artists 24 hours after providing them a prompt. This year's prompt was freedom. And so they have 24 hours to write a song, record it. They have to have a video component as well. It's intense. The winner of said competition is next.
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0: We sifted through hundreds of songs that were sent in for the 24-hour challenge. 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It's Workman's Song #1.

0: The Alan Parsons Project. It's on XPN. I'm Wendy Rollins. We are, about an hour out from this this big FIFA match, which is France versus England. Personally, my money is on France. I will say, though, my money all along was on Norway. I was, I was wrong on that one. I wanted them to go all the way. I thought they had it. Anyway, Cage the Elephant. I've got the latest from them and just waiting for that album announcement.
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0: Adele on XPN. She wrapped up the Las Vegas residency, the European tours, and right now she's taking some downtime. Supposedly. There are also reports that Adele is working on new material, which, frankly, I hope that's actually the truth. Coming up, I've got your weather, and we'll also hear the latest from Goose.
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0: We'll take a look at your weather for the rest of the weekend. There's definitely going to be some storms pushing through the area. Tonight, you'll see a low of 73. Tomorrow, it should be relatively clear. And I mean, the smoke should be gone too. Fingers crossed. A high of 84 and a low of 63 tomorrow night. And on Monday, a high of 85. This is Goose. Good times, end times.

0: Originally, it started as a solo project. Their front woman, Nana, was known as Songbird. And she was going to be in a competition. She needed a backing band. She brought those guys in. They won and then realized collectively they had something. And that is where Of Monsters and Men came from. The song is Mountain Sound on XPN. I'm Wendy Rollins. Grace Cummings is coming to town. I've got her next. We'll talk about the show.
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0: 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Here she is with I'm Not Crazy.

0: I don't think Tori Amos tours. I feel as though she gallivants, and she will be gallivanting in our area. So you've got two opportunities. 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You can find out about those shows both at xpn.org on the concert calendar. And speaking of shows, the Exponential Music Festival. Let's get into that. One of the artists playing it. That's all next.
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2: 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I'm Johnny Meister. Tonight on The Blues Show, new music from Gina Coleman from the band she fronts, Misty Blues, and from her tribute album to Ida Cox. When

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1: Have you got your tickets? The Exponential Music Festival. So this is a three-day festival. It is coming back to the Camden waterfront. And this one's sneaking up on you. It's happening in September. Everybody from Dawes to Devin Gilfillian, Portugal, The Man, St. Paul and the Broken Bones, and Langhorne Slim. Here he is now.

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0: I'm always down for some ELO. It's Sweet Talking Woman. They're on XPN. Before that, it was Tay Vista, another band on the Exponential Music Festival. You can get those three-day passes. You can get the single-day passes. It's all up to you. 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Julia Jacklin has a show coming up. We'll hear from her next.
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0: XPN welcomes Julia Jacklin. Union transfer. Now, it's not till November, but trust me, these are the sort of things that you want to plan ahead for. Here she is now. It's Get Away From Me. I Think I'll Love You Soon.

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0: For a hot second, you thought it was a free at noon, didn't you? It's like a Pavlovian response at this point. It's Elvis Costello with Pump It Up. For those of you that don't know that, that is the song that we use to introduce the free at noon every time. And then you hear from Mike and he introduces the band and you got me instead. So, sorry for the letdown. Beck has confirmed a new album, and this one's called Ride Lonesome. He's going to be working with the same musicians he did the album Sea Change and Morning Phase with. So that will tell you kind of the vibe on this album. I've got him coming up, some older stuff from him, and also Modest Mouse.
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0: As promised, some Beck coming up. But right now, the latest from Modest Mouse is called Picking Dragon's Pockets. It's on XPN.

0: Bruce Springsteen with Cover Me. We have been covered in a blanket of smoke. I'm sure you've noticed that if you've even looked out your window. But it's not just us. Jersey, New York. And if you've seen any of the video from Canada, those wildfires are absolutely terrifying. I really hope they can get that under wraps soon, because Canada is just a beautiful, lovely place. We should see the smoke pull out of the area, hopefully by tomorrow. That's what the forecast says.
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0: The Menzingers just released an album yesterday entitled Everything I Ever Saw, and this is from it. It's Chance Encounters on XPN.

0: That song gets me every time. It's keen with everybody's changing. I feel like everybody goes through that period at some time or another, but it perfectly aligned for me. I was like a few years out of college, that really awkward point where everybody's just trying to find their footing, and some of your old friends you don't have as much in common with anymore, and you're just trying to figure it all out. And every time I hear it, it takes me right back to that. And I love it for that, but I also hate it for that. My name is Wendy Rollins here on XPN. The Revivalists are on the way.
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0: Coming up at 6 o'clock sharp, the many moods of Ben Vaughn on XPN. But I got you for a few more, including The Revivalists. The song is called Heartstop.

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0: It's the Rolling Stones, Rough and Twisted on XP and the Many Moods, Ben Vaughn coming up next. Before I go, I want to play something for you. Brandon Flowers came here to exclusively debut some of his new album with Raina Duris. And he said this is not at all like his band The Killers, and actually not like his solo work that he's done before. It's country and western. Really. And it's next.
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0: Brandon Flowers, who you may know as the lead singer of The Killers, is back doing solo work. He's got an album entitled Thrasher that is coming out in August, and it was debuted here. So he did say it's country and western. This is the music he remembered listening to when he would be driving in the car with his dad, and it just kind of took him home. So take a listen to it. This is called Plans. I'll talk to you tomorrow.

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Hello, music lovers, and welcome to The Many Moods of Ben Vaughn. I'm your host, Ben Vaughn, coming to you once again through the miracle of radio, the modern miracle of FM radio, and it's really great to be here on the air in stereo on the FM dial, or your device of choice. And we're very happy to have you here with us. We're broadcasting like we usually do from the Relay Shack in Parts Unknown, USA. We're essentially isolated here in the middle of nowhere in the Relay Shack, surrounded by boxes of records, CDs, 45s. We have 8-track tapes. We got all kinds of stuff laying around here, and I can't wait to play some of this music for you. We span many decades, many styles, and many moods on this show. And we have a list of genres we're going to try to get to during this hour. Blues, glam rock, soul, country, 70s album rock, New Orleans R&B, 50s rock and roll, and much, much more. And we also have a record that we're going to play that was banned by the BBC in 1961 for being too morbid. So stick around for that. We also have a record by the author of Old Time Rock and Roll by Bob Seger. The guy who wrote it had a great, great voice, and you will hear him sing, plus a record by Mungo Jerry that is not in the summertime. All this and more during the next hour. So sit back, settle in, relax, get comfortable. This is The Many Moods of Ben Vaughn, and we're going to start off in a great place. Harry Nilsson with Gotta Get Up.

Nancy Sinatra and Lee Hazelwood. That was Lady Bird. And before that, we heard Earl King with Trick Bag, a New Orleans record. And we started that set off with Harry Nilsson and Gotta Get Up from his album Nilsson Schmilsson. I'm Ben Vaughn. This is the Many Moods of Ben Vaughn that you're tuned into. And we have a record on the turntable right now that was banned by the BBC for being too morbid. The year was 1961. The record is a tribute to Buddy Holly. In fact, it's called Tribute to Buddy Holly by Mike Berry. And it was produced by the notorious Joe Meek, who could make very interesting sounds in the studio. Here we go. Mike Berry and the Outlaws with Tribute to Buddy Holly here on the Many Moods.

0: the great Fred Neil, Other Side to This Life. And before that, we heard Pass the Hatchet, a record out of New Orleans by Roger and the Gypsies from 1968. And we started that set off with Tribute to Buddy Holly by Mike Berry and the Outlaws. Queued up and ready to go, we have a record by the guy who wrote Old Time Rock and Roll, the Big Bob Seger song. But we're going to hear him sing when we return with The Many Moods of Ben Vaughn.
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0: All right, we are back. Welcome back to the show. The Many Moods is now in syndication. That's right, we are in syndication. We are all over the place on terrestrial radio, and we thank all of you out there for making that happen. And we have the podcast too. So thank you, thank you, thank you. All right, it's time right now for Lou Reed, Vicious from Transformer.

When Lee Hazelwood tells you to sit down, you can't tell if it's an invitation or a command. The great Lee Hazelwood with Performer. And before that, we heard Dee Dee Sharp from Philadelphia. Yes, the queen herself. The great, great, awesome Dee Dee Sharp with I Really Love You. That was from, I think, 1965. I think that sounds right. And we started that set off with Lou Reed and Vicious. I'm Ben Vaughn. This is the Many Moods of Ben Vaughn that you're tuned into on your radio or device of choice. We are here in the Relay Shack, broadcasting from the Relay Shack in Parts Unknown, USA. And we are surrounded here by boxes of records, CDs, 45s, and I have a 45 right here in my hand on Fame Records. This is George Jackson, a great songwriter and soul singer. But one song that he wrote is infamous at this point in our culture, Old Time Rock and Roll by Bob Seger. This is the guy who wrote it, but what we're going to hear is a showcase for his singing voice. This is called Back in Your Arms by George Jackson.

0: We have been listening to Mungo Santa Maria and Afro Blue. And before that, we heard Crazy Mixed Up World by Little Walter. And before Little Walter, we heard Graham Parker from 1975. Not to be confused with Junior Parker, Graham Parker, with Between You and Me. And we started that set off with Back in Your Arms by George Jackson. Coming up after the break, a song by Mungo Jerry that is not In the Summertime. This and more when we return with The Many Moods of Ben Vaughn.
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2: 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And early bird passes are available now. We've got an incredible lineup this year, so let's get to know one of the featured artists.
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0: Woo! All right, we are back. And we know you have other entertainment options, so we thank you for choosing The Many Moods. Yes, we do. And we have a record right now on the turntable that is just flat out great. The Way I Walk by Jack Scott here on The Many Moods.

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Yes, I know. We play that song a lot here on the Many Moods, and there's a very good reason for that. It is fantastic. The Beach Boys with Sail on Sailor. And before the Beach Boys, we heard San Antonio's own Doug Somm with Dealer's Blues. And before Doug, we heard The Way I Walk by Jack Scott. I'm Ben Vaughn. This is the Many Moods of Ben Vaughn that you're tuned into on your radio or device of choice. And if you like what you hear, this show is now available as a podcast on an internet near you. That is correct. Wherever you find podcasts, we're up there. We're very easy to find. And we thank KCDZ in Joshua Tree, California, for putting these shows up on the information superhighway for you to download and enjoy. And we also have a social media presence of sorts. We are on Instagram and Facebook. So if you see us up there, take a moment to like us. Really, really like us. All right, it's time to hear a song by Mungo Jerry that is not In the Summertime, but it's from the album that In the Summertime is on. Mungo Jerry with Moving On here on the Many Moods.

0: Yes, Bobby Womack sings the Great American Songbook, and oddly, this is the version I heard first before I went backwards and found out where it originally came from. But what a great door to go in. Bobby Womack. And before Bobby Womack, we heard Mungo Jerry with Moving On. Well, folks, that just about does it. We have run out of time here in the Many Moods of Ben Bone. We got to go. We got to get out of here. The show is produced by Charles Tobias, engineered by Kevin Jarvis. Our announcer is Smith Harrison, and I'm your host, Ben Vaughn. Thank you so much for listening. Come back and visit us again, right here in the Relay Shack. We'll be waiting for you. Until then, arrivederci, auf Wiedersehen, adios, au revoir, aloha, and goodbye. See ya.
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2: 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And we're starting tonight with Buddy Guy, who's getting ready to celebrate his 90th birthday and has a couple of shows coming up Friday, July 31st at the Ocean Casino Resort in Atlantic City, and on Sunday, August 2nd at the Keswick Theater in Glenside. Here's Buddy Guy with Nobody Understands Me But My Guitar on XPN.

0: Jaron Paxton here on XPN with Things Done Changed, the title track of his most recent album, a very talented musician who plays about half a dozen instruments, writes songs, and sings, and will be at the Philadelphia Folk Festival this August 14th through the 16th. A few other bluesy folks will be there, including Eddie Ninevolt and Terrence Simeon, the Philadelphia Folk Festival, August 14th through the 16th at the Old Pool Farm in Upper Salford, PA. Before that, and starting out the blues show tonight, we heard from Buddy Guy. Nobody understands me but my guitar, from Buddy Guy, who's about to turn 90 years of age and will be performing Friday, July 31st at the Ocean Casino Resort in Atlantic City and Sunday, August 2nd at the Keswick Theater in Glenside.
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0: It's the Blues Show, Saturday nights on XPN. I'm Johnny Meister. Don't forget that tomorrow from noon to 5 p.m. is the Philadelphia Blues Society fundraiser show with the Philly Blues Kings, the Blues Mothers, the Girk Davis Project, Jamie's Blues Union, and Gypsy Joe and the Perpetrators, happening at Jamie's House of Music in Lansdowne from noon to 5 tomorrow. For information, check out jamieshouseofmusic.com. We continue now with new music from the Anthony Paul Soul Orchestra featuring Willie Jordan, a new album called What Can We Do? And this song, If It Ain't One Thing, It's Two, from the Anthony Paul Soul Orchestra on XPN.

The late, great, one and only Jimmy Reed here on XPN. Whole World's Got a Problem, a song from his album, I Ain't From Chicago. Talking about inflation. Boy, they had it rough, too. 65 cents for a hamburger, 35 cents for a Coke. Jimmy was outraged. Before that, we heard Sam Cooke with a young Billy Preston on the organ, Little Red Rooster from Sam Cooke's Nightbeat album. And we started out with the Anthony Paul Soul Orchestra featuring Willie Jordan. If it ain't one thing, it's two, a song from their new album, What Can We Do, which is coming out in a couple of weeks. I'm Johnny Meister, Saturday Nights, The Blues Show on XPN. We're going to hear next from Kara Granger, who is a singer and guitarist from Australia, who's going to be making some area appearances. On Tuesday, July 28th, Kara Granger will be at Sound Reflections in Atlantic City. And on Wednesday, July 29th, at the Lithuanian Music Hall. It's not Lithuanian music, but it will be at the Lithuanian Music Hall Wednesday, July 29th. Kara Granger, the place is located at 2715 East Allegheny Avenue in the Port Richmond section of Philadelphia. This song features Kara Granger with Boo Mitchell and the high rhythm section. The album is called That's How I Got to Memphis, the song Texas Blues from Kara Granger on XPN.

Lloyd Price with the classic Laudy Miss Claudy here on XPN. Before that, going back to 1929, Peg Leg Howell with the Rolling Mill Blues. And starting out, we heard from Kara Granger, singer and guitarist Kara Granger from Australia, with Texas Blues from an album she put out last year called That's How I Got to Memphis. I want to talk about how she got to Philadelphia, or how she will get to Philadelphia. She is coming to the area Tuesday, July 28th. She'll be at Sound Reflections in Atlantic City. Wednesday, July 29th, Kara Granger will be in Philadelphia at the Lithuanian Music Hall on Allegheny Avenue in the Port Richmond section of Philadelphia. I think showtime is 7 p.m. for that one, Wednesday, July 29th. Kara Granger at the Lithuanian Music Hall in Port Richmond. You're tuned to The Blues Show, Saturday nights on XPN. I'm Johnny Meister. Want to do a little feature tonight around Gina Coleman. She has been awful busy lately, doing lots of stuff. She has a new album out with a band that she's fronted for many years, a band called Misty Blues, with a new album called Still Ticking, and she has an album out under her own name called Uncrowned, a tribute to Ida Cox. So we'll hear one thing from each of those records now, and then we'll hear some more tracks later. Gina Coleman and her band Misty Blues with Trifling Man. This is from the new album Still Ticking, and it features a guest appearance by pianist and singer Lady Bianca. Misty Blues on XPN.

Gina Coleman here on XPN, Wild Women Don't Have the Blues, a song originally done by the great Ida Cox. It's from Gina Coleman's new tribute album to Ida Cox, the album called Uncrowned, a tribute to Ida Cox. And before that, the band that Gina Coleman has been fronting for the past 20 years, Misty Blues, their new album Still Ticking. And we heard Trifling Man throughout the show tonight. We're hearing from Misty Blues from that new album and Gina Coleman of Misty Blues, her new album, which is a tribute to Ida Cox. We'll be hearing more from both albums later this evening on XPN. I'm Johnny Meister playing the blues Saturday nights on XPN. Papa Chubby appears at the Sellersville Theater on July 31st. Here he is from his Electric Chubby Land Volume 1 album, with the Catfish Blues on XPN.

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friend one time. 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I found now, he's going around town, telling everybody that he got my wife, and I gets mad. 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Cause I'm mad. And I'm bad. Like Jesse James. I got three boys. Do my dirty way. You don't see me. I'm the big boss. I do the pain all. Have the job I did. They may shoot you. They may cut you. They may drown you. I don't know. Cause I'm mad. And I'm bad. I'm bad. I'll sink you in the water. Yeah, the bubbles coming up. You're gonna hold you there. You hear the bubbles.

Sonny Gullidge here on XPN, Worried About the Young, from his debut album, Go Be Free, which came out a couple of years ago. Wondering if we'll be seeing a new album from him this year. Before that, a little scary thing from John Lee Hooker, I'm Bad Like Jesse James, from the album Boom Boom. And we heard from Papa Chubby, starting out with the Catfish Blues. He performs July 31st at the Sellersville Theater. I'm Johnny Meister. It's the Blues Show, Saturday nights here on XPN with Van East Thomas, who has a show coming up next Saturday night, coming up a week from tonight, part of a series called the Roots Music Concert Series at the Gas House Dance Hall in Catasauqua, PA. And that show is happening next Saturday night, July 25th. Van East Thomas, a Roots Music Concert at the Gas House Dance Hall. She is the daughter of Rufus Thomas, famous for songs like Walkin' the Dog, and at one time known as the world's oldest teenager when he was in his 80s. This is from her album Fight the Good Fight, Van East Thomas, with Same Blood, Same Bone on XPN.